0: James, will you make love to me all the time in England?
1: Fip, sauvagement vôtre. 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

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My love as deep. The more I give to thee, the more I have, for both are infinite. » FIP, forever. 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

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Kiss me through the phone while I lick you just like licorice. 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

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When we look into each other's face, to embrace each other's souls, African liberation begins when we love ourselves. So much that we love each other so much that when one of us is cut, we all bleed. African liberation begins when we respect each other.

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You see, African liberation begins when we understand that our spiritual powers come from our innately natural love for the Creator of all life. African liberation is not about strife. As a people, we must never forget

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But she never lost her head, even when she was given head. She says, hey babe, take a walk on the wild side. Said, hey babe, take a walk on the wild side. And the colored girls go

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A hustle here and a hustle there. New York City is the place where they said he'd be. Take a walk on the wild.

Fun fin nip and sit swing even you have the bubble, but the high vong when wind swing even you have the hung gong. Rubber the one with apple, believers in with him, fin tea, hide and do, but the high vong, the one in wind swing even you have the bubble, believers in with him, fin tea, hide and do, but the high vong, the one in wind swing even you have the bubble, believers in with him, fin tea, hide and do, but the high vong, the one in wind swing even you have the bubble, believers in with him, fin tea, hide and do, but the high vong, the one in wind swing even you have the bubble, believers in with him, fin tea, hide and do, but the high vong, the one in wind swing even you have the bubble, believers in with him, fin tea, hide and do, but the high vong, the one in wind swing even you have the bubble, believers in with him, fin tea, hide and do, but the high vong, the one in wind swing even you have the bubble, believers in with him, fin tea, hide and do, but the high vong, the one in wind swing even you have the bubble, believers in with him, fin tea, hide and do, but the high vong, the one in wind swing even you have the

The one high father, one eye vong, where the beaten that the wills and nips. Man's in neighbor, the beep. Man's in neighbor, that's in wind, where the high one, the one believers in wind, even your high one, the long. Man's in neighbor, the beep, where the high one, the one winning visitor, babble with, even your high one, the one believers in wind, even your high one, the one, the long. Five other high brother, we're all along with high wind, swing ever, who believers in bath and swing, swing, even your high one, who wind, swing ever, who believers in, even your high one, the one believers in doot. Fun's in nib. Five of the high brother, who then will believe is in with even the one eye fun swing ever, who then will believe is in with even you have in the wind sauced. Mundan dim sauced. Vin dim sauced. Very will be. The little high vang wind dim fun.

0: Et à présent, direction Chicago avec le marquis de la colline, Marcus Hill, au club Jazz à Fip, un enfant du jazz, mais aussi de la soul et du hip-hop. Et dans son album The Way We Play, au Spoken Word, c'est Harold Green. 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
1: Same tempo, different life, same chicken, different spice. Listen to all that flavor, savor every note. Tastes like hope and smell like blue note. All this lemon pepper mixed with this trouble, the way we play signifying from which we came. Black always in season, sprinkled with all this seasoning. It's healing in these hands. For every Sandy Hook there's five Sandra Bland. The way we play sounds like we threw away the plans. 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
1: I'm excited for it for you.
0: It's gonna be good to see.